0: of a automobile traveling from a psychedelic nightclub back to the Amsterdam Hilton containing a lonely girl and a potentially hot, a lonely boy and a potentially hot Dutch girl on their way back to the Hilton. Automobile sounds.
1: Oh, no.

0: 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Please, save me the record. Save me the record.
1: I'll trade you what's in my pants for what you have in the box over there.

0: to the Animal Pit.
1: And I heard somebody refer to this place the other day. As I can see, I'm sure you're all very lovely tonight. While you're out there, though, let me introduce you to everybody in the band. This is the Get Acquainted part of our show. Ray White on guitar and vocals. Tommy Mars on keyboards. Scott Tunis on bass. Chad Blackerman on drums. Ed Mann on percussion. Keyboard, sax, and vocals. And our little Italian virtuoso, Steve Vai.

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After all, that's what George Washington is doing, so what's the difference? Maybe you'll just go over to the shot tower and wish that the balls that came down were attached to you and grandma. 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Because you're such an asshole, we don't want to have anything to do with you today. Or maybe on the weekend, you'll go to the Hyatt Regency and walk around in the atrium and listen to the flute player. You don't really like jazz, but you'll go there to get laid anyway.

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0: First, it's scary. What's going on in Washington, D.C.? 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

to never learn how to spell vision. 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Not anything worth talking about.

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She's gonna get it. And the song, "Stomping Ground," goes now.

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0: give you anything but bullshit in Amsterdam.
1: First this evening, I would like to start off with a demonstration of a few of the simple noises that can be made with the oral edifice of the face. The first noise that is more or less apparent to the person who is interested in doing this sort of thing is more or less the what is known as the double fortando noise, and it is demonstrated thusly.

Thank you.

this tune, we have harmonic combinations that are biting and stringent. Rank dissonances. Terrible sounds to show how we feel about people who move and become disturbed when we enter the playing arena. The opening notes of this piece should quite completely sum up our feelings about these people in the audience.

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Hello. Welcome to the second show, ladies and gents. Some of you were probably at the first show, so you don't need to hear this, but for the ones who weren't, get this. We are collecting underpants. Now, the reason we're collecting underpants is because we're making a quilt, or a wall hanging if you prefer. There's a lady in Colorado who is going to take all of the bras and stuff them and weave all of the underpants together into a lovely piece of art. Now, during the first show, we got about 10 pairs of underpants and about 10 brassieres. Not bad for a place like this. So we would like to have the girls in the audience take off their underpants. If you're wearing a dress, whip them off, tie them in a knot, and throw them up here. If you're wearing Levi's or some other such device, and you're wearing bikini pants, tear them at the side and pull them out, tie them in a knot, and throw them up. If you're wearing Levi's and you're wearing those big, ugly cotton motherfuckers, go in the toilet and take them off, because they're very hard to rip, unless your boyfriend has a Swiss Army knife, and then you could injure yourself. So play it safe. Go to the toilet. You can stand around in the toilet with the other girls in there, and you can talk about how groovy your buzz is tonight, and take your underpants off. Thank you. Ta-da. Okay. Just a friendly warning. We do not want boys' underpants. We do not want socks. We don't want any other objects on the stage. Only delicate, piquant kind of, you know, this kind of stuff. Because this is what it takes to make the quilt really happen. Remember, ladies, your pants on stage is the next best thing to being there. Okay? Let's get on with it now. Ike Willis on guitar and vocals. Tommy Mars on keyboards. Steve Vai on guitar and light blue hair. Vinny Colaiuta on drums. And Rhythmic Encyclopedia. Arthur Barrow on bass, also on Rhythmic Encyclopedia. Bob Harris on keyboards, trumpet, high vocals, and stuff like that, including vegetables. And the world famous Ray White on guitar and vocals. Okay, I know you're all in a semi-stupefied condition right now, so we won't bore you with the details. It's time to begin the program. You ready? Okay. One, two,

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And then they'll send you some pants that'll get your nostrils reeling. And if you do not pay, they got computer collectors

0: 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You're the kind of girl that I really wanna please.
1: Oh, girl.
2: Do you really wanna please me?
0: You know I do. To tell you tonight.
2: You better tell me right away, or I'll just let me go.
0: Don't get mad, it ain't no big thing.
2: You better tell me right away, don't you treat me cold.
0: Hold it, hold it, hold it, hold it.
2: I'm holding it.
0: It's good for you.
2: I'm holding it.
0: It's very good for you.
2: I'm holding it.
0: It's very, very good for you.
2: That's why I'm holding it.
0: That's all right, you can let go of it now.

0: 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Rising around you.
1: Tonight,
0: hey, buddy, you need a hobby. You are tired of
2: moving forward.
0: You think of the future and secretly you fiddle your pants. The puddle of piddle, which used to be little, is
2: rising around you, rising around you.

0: you also go to Winchell's Donut and hang out with a highway patrol. Sometimes you'll go to a pizza place. You go to Shakey's to get that American kind of pizza that has the ugly, waxy, fake yellow kind of cheese on the top. Maybe you go to Straw Hat Pizza to get all those artificial ingredients that never belonged on a pizza in the first place, but the white people really like it. Oh well, you'll go any place, you'll do anything. Oh, you'll give me your underpants. I hope these aren't yours, buddy. They're very nice, though. You go to Santa Monica Boulevard. You go to the Blue Parrot. No problem, you'll go any place, you'll do anything, just so you can hang out with the others. The others.
1: Just like you.
0: Afraid of the future. Death Valley Days, straight ahead. The future is scary.
2: Yes, it sure is.
0: Well, the puddle is rising. It smells like the ocean. A

Atlantis, you remember Atlantis? Donovan, the guy with a brocade coat, used to sing to you about Atlantis. You loved it, you were so involved in. That's back in the days when you used to smoke a banana. You would scrape the stuff off the middle, you would bake it, you would smoke it. You even thought you was getting ripped from it. No problem. Whoa! Atlantis!

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You're a bunch of functional illiterates, but you love it. You can get stupefied, you can go to the bathroom and talk about it. You're really wasted, no problem, you like it. It gives you something to do for your lifetime, but you're still a bunch of functional illiterates. You like it, your language, you like it. Your meatloaf, don't let your meatloaf your micromanage. Your brute. Go get him, Joe.

them wongs to Starwood to the whiskey on the strip. 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They'll sell the

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Forget their chops and play real dumb, or else they would be sunk.

works as perfect as a dream. 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It's the Tinseltown Rebellion from down.

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0: Knives and spikes and guns in the legs of every tool of pain.
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1: 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That's right.
0: Nearly drove you insane.
1: And so you kissed the little sailor, didn't you?
0: Who had just flew in from Spain.
1: Pull a chain attached to the permanently erected nipples of Jimmy.
0: In a bold salute to Pam.
1: You sniffed the reeking buns of Angel
0: and acted like it was cocaine.
1: You were dazzled by the exciting new costume of Coco
0: in a way you can't explain.
1: And so you worked the wall with Michael, which gave your back an awful strain. But you came back on Sunday for the gong show,
0: but you forgot what I was saying.
1: Cause you're an asshole, you're an asshole, that's right. You're an asshole, you're an asshole, that's right. You're an asshole, you're an asshole, of course. You're

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1: for a ram it, ram it, ram it, ram it up your poop chute.
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1: Ram it, ram it, ram it up your poop chute.
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Thanks for coming to the show. Hope you enjoyed it. 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

0: Look, what is this? You think you're watching us on television? Listen, you're here. You are really here. We are really here too. Now, wait a minute. Now, hey, hey, hey. You want entertainment? You're going to have to cooperate with the program. Get the picture? It's very simple, you know? You want to get your rocks off? You're going to have to do the foreplay yourself. You understand? Now look, we're going to do it again. We're going to give you one more chance to sing. The course of the rest of the evening will be determined by your response. Now, I'm going to tell you right now, we're not going to make it easy on you because, see, I live in this town. And I know what a dipshit place this really is. Now, if there's one thing that I hate to do, it's play in this fucking city. Because everybody is so laid back. You know, you go to California, you go to Northern California, what do you got? Hot tub dipshits. You come to Southern California, what do you got? 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From the valley yet. Now look, you want entertainment? Hey, try and see things our way. We'll give you one more chance. All you gotta do is sing the part that goes, ah, ah, ah, ah, ah, ah. I'll point to you when it comes. You ready? And I'll be listening. No. Somebody stop. Got it wrong, didn't you? You guys live in Los Angeles. I knew it. And you even live in the valley. Oh, listen, we can't go on like this.
1: I don't know. We were right.
0: One, two, three, four.
1: We were wrong.

That is impressive. And I'm not the kind of a guy who's easily impressed. You were just singing your little hearts out, weren't you? Now see, I told you we'd be reasonable about this. That would determine the course of the rest of the evening. You made so much noise, on cue, and musically of course, we must continue. We're gonna play another song. Now, this isn't exactly the kind of a song you would expect us to do because this is, well, this is a very old-fashioned kind of a song. This song was originally written in 1955. And it was originally recorded by Tony Allen, and it was originally released on the Specialty label. And the name of the song is Night Owl. Ready? 1, 2, 3, 4. Everybody fall in love, okay? Ooh.

0: Hey, thank you. Ladies and gentlemen, here they are, hardest working men in show business.
1: And this is a heartfelt appeal to any contractors who may be in the audience. Please give them some record dates. I know they're all desperate. No problem. Okay. That's right. Yo Cats, let's start. Go back to work now. Ladies and gentlemen, this is the tragic, true story of Michael Kenyon, the Illinois criminal defendant.

Every night, ladies and gentlemen, in this part of the song, we try to make Ruth laugh. It's so hard, you know, because she's so tense. Go on. We have to have a certain amount of that in every program, you know?

Rock on Ball, Napoleon Booby Rock on Dinner Tax and Dave Mobiles, with Underwood on Percussion.

looks like you enjoyed it. Okay. We're gonna play some old songs for you now. Because really, when you get right down to it, what good is a band if it can't function as a human jukebox? So we're gonna skew for some of our ancient moldies for you in the hopes that you will be musically gratified by this little encore presentation. The selections are Sonic Mr. Green Jeans, King Kong, and Chunker's Revenge.

Hello there. What is that, the international gesture of greeting? Okay, ladies and gentlemen, Ray White. Tommy Mars. Hitman. Chad Jägermeister. 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Scott Tunis. Steve Vai. Thomas Nordic. 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

0: if you ain't found it, better hurry up. 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
1: So can you be too?
0: The fact of the matter was
1: made for you.
0: Try it on a Saturday about 4 o'clock in the morning, or even on a Monday at midnight, when there's just a few of them fabulous poodles doing the peppermint twist for real. In a black sack dress with 90 heels, and then a dude with a blue mohawk comes in, and serious leather, and all of the rest of them for which to win some ever a partially indeterminate biochemical degradation, seek the path through the sunsy yellow nozzle of their foaming nocturnal parametric digital whole wheat interface geothermal terpsichorean ejectamenta. In serious leather, in serious chains, in serious clothing, from when they come downtown from the ruins of Studio 54 to twist and prug in an arrogant gesture to the best of what the 20th century has to offer. Malkin is down there right now looking for a virgin with nice breath.
1: What, baby, it's you.
0: And you don't even know it.

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Well, people, you ain't even got no kind of deal at all.

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Whoever we are, wherever we're from, we should have known this by now. Our behavior is dumb, and if our chances expect to improve, it's gonna take a lot more than trying to remove the other race or the other whatever from the face of the planet altogether. They call it the Earth, which is a dumb kind of name, but they named it right because we behave the same. We are dumb all over. Dumb all over, yes we are. Dumb all over, near and far. Dumb all over, black and white. People, we is not rap tight. Nerds on the left, nerds on the right. Religious fanatics on the air every night, saying the Bible tells the story and makes the details sound real gory about what to do if the geeks over there don't believe in the look you've got over here. You can't run a race without no feet. Pretty soon there won't be no street for dummies to jog on, or doggies to dog on. Religious fanatics can make it be all gone. It won't blow up and disappear. It'll just look ugly for a thousand years. Two arms, hooray, that's great. Two legs ain't bad unless there's a crate. They ship the parts to mama in. For souvenirs, two ears, get down. Not his, not hers, but what the hey? The good book says it's gotta be that way, but their book says, revenge the Crusades. With whips and chains and hand grenades. Two arms have another and another. Our God says there ain't no other. Our God says it's all okay. Our God says this is the way. It says in the book, burn and destroy. Protect and redeem and revenge and deploy and rumble thee forth to the land of the unbelieving scum on the other side. Cause they don't go for what's in the book and that makes them bad. So verily we must chop at them up and stomp at them down. Or rent a nice French bomb to poof them out of existence while leaving their real estate just where we need it to use again for temples in which to praise our God. Cause he can really go Hawaiian. And when his humble TV servant with a brown suit and glasses and a blonde wife who takes phone calls tells us it's okay to do this stuff, then we gotta do it. Cause if we don't do it, we ain't wired up to heaven. Depending on which book you're using at the time. That's right, you can't use theirs, it's all lies. Gotta use mine. That's what they say every night and every day. Listen, we can't really be dumb if we're just following God's orders. He wrote this book here, and in the book it says he made us all to be just like him. So if we're dumb, then God is dumb, and maybe even a little ugly on the side.

0: tax the churches.
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0: Tax the fuck out of the churches.

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Do you come here often? Love your nails. You must be a Libra. What? You're Jewish and you're not a Libra? You're not even an Italian? Well, I've got a wonderful idea for you. How about some bondage and humiliation? We'll take you back to Nordic's room and make you watch the video cassettes of the show. Or maybe if you're lucky on the next US tour, you can room with Nordic and Pinsky. Never mind.

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Players when you're gone, the paper nothing will do nothing, people do me free. Players the win. 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Players the win. Players when you're gone, the paper.

your Pathos, your Partos, your Aramis, your Pinto. 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
1: Almost smells like a fjord sometimes.
0: A body of water to isolate England and also Argentina. The oil in patches all over the Falklands, the Falklands, the Falklands. You, the Falklands, who needs it? They could really get down there. The plankton, the krill, the giant underwater pyramid, the squid they caught, the big old giant underwater dome, the airstrip,

garbage, the sewage, the rubbers, the napkins, your egos, your pathos, your portholes, your flagpole, your porthole, your plankton. 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Jesus Christ. It's a meatloaf. You're micromanning. Tom has one now. Come on. That about meatloafs it up for tonight. Ray White, Tommy Myers, Chad Jägermeister, and Bobby Martin, Scott Hood, Steve I. Good night.

Thank you. We now have a song for you from 200 Motels.

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Scott Tunis. 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Thanks for coming to the show. 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

0: Okay, relax.
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0: Juvenile behavior! 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Get the picture, or we go bye-bye.
1: Hey, Lampel, give us some light. They can't tell where the stick is doing. There we go. 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

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With the oil of Aphrodite and the dust of the Grand Wazoo. 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

0: looks like you can't either. Here they are, Frank Zappa and the Mothers of Invention.
1: Hello, folks. Happy Thanksgiving to each and every one of you. Ladies and gentlemen, Bruce Fowler. Ladies and gentlemen, Napoleon Murphy Brock. Ladies, gentlemen, and scholars, Ruth Underwood. Missing on her vibes, ladies and gentlemen. All of you people from Juilliard, all those people out there with perfect pitch, everybody who knows every note in every one of our songs will know whenever her E is not there. And I have to tell you, because she's so sensitive, and her mother and father and everybody's here, Freddles is here. Let the marimba root. Let the bongos root.
2: Everybody's stuff works, but mine.

0: We're going to open our program with some new material, some old material, and then some new material again. The first song is called Pinky Twilight. It's a song that deals with the subject of drug abuse. And then, later on in that same song, it deals with the subject of the rear zones of a Greyhound bus, the potential gratification that may be derived therein. Then it goes to the idiot bastard son. Hey! A real Thanksgiving song for those of you who are politically oriented. And then we have a new song about monster movies that deals explicitly with such details as caves that bend when you bump into them because the screen is too cheap, visible strings attached to the jaws of a giant spider, and the vents in the rubber suit on the monster from the Black Lagoon where you can see the bubbles coming out. Okay?
1: Eunice!

0: Brian, can you turn the volume on the attendance monitor? He's having some difficulty distinguishing where he's coming from.
1: Toast!

0: Winkleton!
1: Toes, nails!
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3: 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We have a song now that deals with the subject of gurus. Gurus are for shit. The name of the song is Cosmic Gurus.

0: the songs. Village of the Sun. It has a turkey in it, so it's appropriate to do it for tonight. But basically, it's a nostalgic kind of a tune about a place where I used to live,
1: where I used to go to work. And this place has turkey farmers in it.
0: It happens to be in the Mojave Desert, just outside of Pondale. And the name of the place is Sun Village. See? That's how you get the village of the sun. When you turn it around to make it lyrical, and you follow the drift. And so after that song is over, it moves into another piece called Eccentric Reports. And then, oh no, don't tell me. It's the Seven Such Birds. Can we have the spotlight on these two beauties down here, ladies and gentlemen? Alright, you guys, you're lovely. Could you please remain seated until we... Oh, shake tail for the ladies and gentlemen. Just go right back there, calm yourselves for a moment. We'll get to you in just a little while. After Eccentric Reports, it goes into another song called Don't You Ever Wash That Thing. And maybe in the middle of that, we'll figure out something to do with the beer team.
2: Hey, Eunice!

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Thank you.

Thank you. 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Very inside, right in there, it's tucked away in its little K-pop enclosure, ladies and gentlemen. Now the next song also features the lovely voice of the duck call, blended with my own, in a song called Penguin in Bondage, which I'm sure will just enthrall you. Get them while they're hot. Just look at the bottom line here. Isn't she adorable? This is for you, Freckles. Not Freckles, this is for Freckles, too. Freckles is over there. This is a very... You gotta be ready all the time. If Saul Goodman had played that timpani note, it wouldn't go sharp. She's just like a penguin in bondage, boy.

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Thank you.

make sure we're not going to offend anybody with this number because it deals with a delicate subject of, well, how shall I put this? The President of the United States. Well, you must remember that he's done very well in the real estate business. And a person like that can't be all bad, you know? As a matter of fact, he may be holding your mortgage right now. So we have a song that you can sing along with. When we get to the end of the song, I'll show you how the riff goes. That's musician talking. Here's the riff at the end of the song. The end of the song is, Dickie's such an asshole. And that's all you have to say.

0: sure Napoleon can hear himself.
1: Must be the season of the duck, ladies and gentlemen. K-pop mind. Engage mind. Alright. Ladies and gentlemen, would you like to practice that once you think you have it?
2: Yeah.
1: One more time.

got here. We've been having requests for Louie Louie. And I think that if there's one place in the universe where Louie Louie must be played, from an artistic standpoint, from a conceptual standpoint, it's got to be this hall. We will play it again. However, we will alter the words to suit the occasion, if you don't mind. And where are those two chicken people? If the spotlight man in the middle of the song can scan the audience for the chicken people, and when the chicken people feel that beam from heaven coming down on top of them, will they please stand up and cavort and attract as much attention as they want, which is why they came here just like that in the first place. Let's everybody clap together for the light goes out, so that they can all squirt off inside of those suits, and everybody have a good time.

study in college. If you're one of the very multiple high schools, something called animal husbandry. I think that because this is Thanksgiving, you'd all be thankful to see a little chicken husbandry out there in the middle of the aisles, because this place needs some stuff like that. Serious music makes me want to puke when somebody has a sense of humor. So, let's have a little, how are you going to carry this to a ridiculous extreme? Do you guys plan to the mud shark? Alright, let me prove it to me that you know how to do the mud shark. Assume mud shark position number one. Yeah. The one in front puts his hand between his legs. Alright. And then the next thing you do is you bounce up and down so the hand is between your legs. Give you some gravitation. Get it? When we played at Carnegie Hall a long time ago, we invited the audience to participate in the mud shark itself, forming a big, strong mud shark chain and mud shark out of the auditorium right all down the street. So, with the mystical chickens as your guide, at the end of this number, you can just mud shark on out of here and surprise the

quasi bene.

It's called Edgewater Inn. Now, Edgewater Inn is not a normal motel. This motel is built on a pier, which is sticking out over the water, and that means when you look out your window, you don't see no dirt or nothing. There's a pig or something in your backyard. That's the picture. In the lobby of the aforementioned motel, there is a bait and tackle shop, where the unwary customer may go down and purchase himself some string, some preserved minnows, or some other kind of fish garbage that you hang on the end of the hook, dangle out of the window of your motel room into the water. Watching this nestle there at the bottom of the sludge, the bottom of the bay, whatever it is, a mud shark may or may not come by and bite on the end of the metal thing, as the case may be. If the mud shark bites the hook, you pull off the string and reel that little sucker into your room. Once you get the mud shark into your room, make sure of the turn. This is more fun with more than one person in the room. I mean, you have to go mud shark fishing by yourself, you're in trouble. But suppose you have another guy in the band in there. Tell the other guy in the band to turn on the water in the tub so that you can keep the mud shark happening until the girls get there. Let's presume that you have filled the tub. The mud shark has bit the hook. Let's pull the mud shark in.

this long to that long, weighing anywhere from this much to 50 pounds. Let's suppose that you were unlucky enough to get a 50-pound mud shark, and all you wanted to do was find a nice young lady and beat her with it and stuff her. You have a problem with a 50-pound mud shark, ladies and gentlemen. Because in the old days, with the Vanilla Fudge and the Led Zeppelin and the Beatles and all those big groups we were doing it with a mud shark, the sharks were much more smaller, you know, more compact, easier to manipulate, how shall I say it, more gratifying, you know? But you, this is not your day. You got a 50-pound mud shark, and they're mean. They've got teeth on this long. They like human flesh. And there it is on the end of your little string. Your friend, you're in the toilet there, the bathtub is full. You're trying to drag the mud shark across the floor, it's biting his ankle. You turn to the other guy with the man and say, help me out, brother. Two of you can't lift it up. It's wiggling so much you can hardly get it into the back. But they have to scream down the hall. They have to call out for the Falcons! Get them out! Send me the Falcons! Or something whose orifice will be ready to accept a 50-pound mud shark. Now this is a problem because, well, Seattle is not so involved that they have girls that big. So you've got to find something else to stuff your mud shark into. Is there anybody in the audience that would like to make a suggestion as to what to stuff this mud shark into? Fantastically witty, making me wonder where he's coming from. He says, take the mud shark and stick it in your cock. Hey, that's brilliant. Do we have another one over here? Another brilliant suggestion. Anybody else? This one over here says, take the mud shark and stick it in my mouth. That's fantastic. How about anybody over there? This man wants to stuff it in some dental floss. Well, that's not very nice. Alright, look. Are you ready? Are you involved to the point where you can actually do the mud shark outdoors? It's alright. The mud shark is positioned. I see. Very well, ladies and gentlemen. Maybe just going to sit there. We'll just entertain ourselves for a while.

segue into one very short piece of music that will conclude our program for tonight. The lyrical, infinitely memorable tune, Come

Now, for those of you who don't know already, we are doing voter registration here tonight and at all concerts in the U.S. Coast. This is a convenience for you. You may be too busy during the daytime to go out and register to vote. All you gotta do is stop at one of our two tables on two floors, fill out a little card, and you can participate in what they call the democratic process. Which ain't too bad when you consider the alternative. So during the intermission, there's two parts to the show. We play about an hour, and then we take a half an hour break. You can go out there, fill out the cards. It's free. Remember, you have to sign it in two places where the X is. All right? All right! Tonight's show is going to start off just like last night's show, but then it will deviate significantly. Now this may be terrific news to some of you who were here last night, because nobody wants to see the same songs over and over and over and over. However, we do this at our own peril, because this is the third concert of the tour. The third concert. What is this? Oh, look, thank you. Just what we always wanted. This says, stolen from Tippy Gore's top drawer, and look who's volunteering to test it. It's got a crank in it. So anyway, as I was saying, the sequence of events tonight is something we have not ever performed before. So if it fucks up, we're gonna stop and start again. But I think because it's Friday night, we have to make sure you get the maximum entertainment impact in. Thank you. Don't put flags on the floor. It's always a bad idea. Where can we put this here? It just won't stay. We have to stick it in the pocket. Okay. Oh yeah. One other note, please. Do not throw things. I can't sign stuff while I'm doing the show because it's distracting. You know, maybe later. While we're singing, give me a break. Don't throw stuff on the floor. Don't throw stuff on the stage. If you have underpants or nice soft things that you want to deliver,

girls' underpants, not boys' underpants, or brassieres, and you would care to donate them to our collection. This is, so far we've gotten about 14 of 10 dollars made for last night. We'd like to build it up and get the 1988 quilt going, so girls, think about it. The first song is called The Black Page.

0: Okay, now we will get acquainted. Ike Willits. Mike Keneally. Walt Fowler. Bruce Fowler. Paul Carman. Albert Wayne. Kurt McGettrick. Chad Wackerman. Ed Mann. Bobby Martin. Scott Tunis. Now let me address a slight problem which I've just discovered. It seems that this piece of paper, which is hanging on my microphone stand, which is the show list, is the list for last night. And we must remedy this problem very, very quickly. Somewhere is my list for tonight. Otherwise, I will fuck everything up. Now, the first song of this night! Tonight, we had this special request to do this song, which is called Chana in the Bushwalk. And the request came from my daughter, Diva. Thank you. Problem is, the Diva got pissed off right before the show. Look at this little son of a bitch. And she decided not to come. So we're gonna do it anyway, even though Diva won't get a chance to hear it. Oh yeah, please, please, please let the rubber girl come onto the stage, please. No, give me the girl. Give me the rubber girl. Bring the rubber girl. Frank, we're the guys who gave the band those swell baby heads at the pier in New York City, 1984. We want to dance to the Black Page or Stravinsky for the 1988 Beacon Theater Dance Contest. We love you, Squeezing and Frankie B. Okay, well look, I don't... Oh, the Ed Meese helmet. Look at this.
1: Armos.
0: Now, I know it looks like we have a lot of dancing area up here, but I'm not convinced that we're really ready to branch out into that kind of audience participation this early in the tour. Certainly not during the first half of the show. However, I may reconsider that a little bit later. We'll have to see how it goes. So, Scott, have a snack. All right.
1: Just maybe.
0: Yeah, okay. And now, Chana in the Bushwalk.

looks like a football in bondage bar. Way home for all the winter.

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With a trusted Mises in my pocket. And where the longer would say, when did I put it right like that in the song? Buy myself.

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0: See, you register to vote and immediately take your pants off. That's politics. What you gotta do? Okay, here. You'll enjoy this. It says, Frank, play some tone clusters. Bear the rules.
1: Play some what?
0: Tone clusters. So, it's not very often we have requests for tone clusters, but we're going to do some now. Some clusters, here you go.
1: Here you go. No, this is a loud one. Hold on.
0: And as if that weren't bad enough, here's a song from 1973, which celebrates one of America's greatest president/criminals. That's right. If you know the words, sing right along. Here we go.

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0: in because you let him in, didn't you? Or your parents did. Oh, never mind. Just don't let it happen again.
1: We'll be watching.
0: There he is.
1: Well, it's a little trouble now.
0: Handsome devil.
1: You weren't supposed to show this.

0: Dieter!
1: Walking the hard way.

Imagine, if you will, a multi-millionaire TV evangelist saved from Korean combat duty by his father, a U.S. senator. Studied law, but is not qualified to practice it. Father of a love child, who, in adulthood, hosts the remnants of Papa's religious propaganda program. Claims not to be a faith healer, but has in the past dealt sternly with everything from hemorrhoids to hurricanes. Deeply involved with funding for an undeclared war in Central America, claiming Ronald Reagan and Oliver North as close friends. Involved in suspicious tax avoidance schemes, under investigation for 16 months by the IRS. Claims to be a man of God. Currently seeking the United States presidency, hoping we will all follow him into the Twilight Zone.

0: you for coming to the show, and good night.
1: Probably know the words to it already. So we'll just surprise you.

God!

this point in the show, if we were one of the really big groups, we'd say, thank you very much, good night! We'd run off. But we're gonna save time, because we would just go off and come back. So, here's what I think we're gonna do. I think we're gonna play Andy and then Mika Rose. Quiet.

Story of Michael Kenyon, the Honorable.

Okay.

0: Bill Walsh.
1: And they have some interesting things to tell you about voter registration, which we're doing here tonight. So I'm going to let Bill go first because he's the lawyer.
2: There are four simple rules in order to register to vote in the District of Columbia or in the state of Maryland. Now let me tell you that if you register tonight, you're not going to be eligible to vote in what's been Harry Falls Super Tuesday, the big regional primary in the South, but you will be able to vote in the big one and elect the President of the United States in November. Four simple rules. First, you got to be a U.S. citizen and a resident of the state of Maryland or the District of Columbia in order to vote there. Second, you got to be 18 years old on or before the election day. So if you're 17 years old tonight, or you'll be 18 by November, register and vote. It's a little bit tougher now. You cannot be incarcerated for a conviction of a felony. The final one is toughest of all. You cannot be judged mentally incompetent by a court.

volunteers here tonight in spite of the Washington, D.C. League of Women Voters. So, do yourself a favor, get out there and register to vote during the intermission. First half of the show is about an hour long. We take a half an hour intermission. Lauren and Bill will be out there with all of their friends. A table downstairs, a table upstairs. You can't miss this wonderful opportunity to defeat Ted Roberts' invisible army. Meanwhile, here's a dog. 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

0: Oh, Roman Joseph.
1: Will we serve? For us regular folks, if we might wear a tennis shoe or an occasional 5 o'clock boot, know this exquisite little inconvenience by the name of straight foot. That's right. You know, my 5 o'clock boot was too tight. And we get it all last night.

Okay, it's time to get acquainted. Ladies and gentlemen, Mike Willis. Mike Keneally. Walt Fowler. Bruce Fowler. Paul Carvin. Albert Wing. Kurt McGedrick. Chad Wackerman. Ted Mann. Bobby Martin. Scott Tunis. Before we do that, next song, I just want to tell you that I've been a very busy guy today. I did a bunch of interviews, taped them earlier, and there's one that I would especially like to have you watch. It's going to be on CBS tonight at 2:40 in the morning, or if you're up really late, 4:40, the Charlie Rose Night Watch News. I think you'll get a charge out of this one. And on your way home, I'm doing the Larry King radio show, so check that out when you go. Because after all, there is a reason for doing voter registration. And one of them is so that we don't have a repeat.

candy light. And when some microphone's not there, too easy way out. Can't have no private conversations.

Então,

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2: You're the track.

Imagine, if you will, a multi-millionaire TV evangelist sent from Korean combat duty by his father, a U.S. senator, studied law.

but has in the past dealt sternly with everything from hemorrhoids to hurricanes. Deeply involved with funding for an undeclared war in Central America, claiming Ronald Reagan and Oliver North as close friends. Involved in suspicious tax avoidance schemes under investigation for 16 months by the IRS. Claims to be a man of God, currently seeking the United States presidency, hoping we will all follow him into the Twilight Zone.

now, ladies and gentlemen, we're also going to start our program with a wonderful tradition of a number called Black Napkins.

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It falls into the semi-difficult category, followed by another song from the Joe's Garage album, which falls into the pretty easy category.

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Ladies and gentlemen.

select noise, which could almost be New York, but we hardly even know when we're in the nation's capital. Thank you so much for helping me with last night. Yeah. Well, we're going to have a change in program here, ladies and gentlemen, because I understand the lip tissue factor may be, you know, volatile at this stage. So we're going to dwindle off into a number that I'm sure will be appreciated in this place where Ed Meese works. This is the tragic, true story of Michael Kenney, the Attorney General of the United States.

0: test. 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
1: I own Silver!
0: For the jury folks. 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
1: no confinement jokes.
2: I remain.

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1: Non ce ne sono.

Welcome to the show. 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

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Scott Tunis. And the name of this song is We're Turning Again.

0: do it all again. 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All the angels
1: just come. 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
0: Oh yeah.
1: She'll just jump in the bathtub with another idea.

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Paul Fowler, Rose Fowler, Paul Farman, Albert Way, Kurt McGuffin, Chad Wagner, Ed Mann, Robert Martin, Scott Trimis, and

Thank you.

show, which is completely different than the first show. Marshall, our opening number will be King Kong.

Red White. Chad Blackerman. Scott Tunis. Alan Zavon. Bobby Martin.

Hello there.

0: is my pleasure to announce that we get to spend 5 days in this town. Tonight being the first one. You're going to have a good time tonight. We're going to have a good time for the rest of the week. Introducing Ray White on guitar and vocals. Do you have heavy voltage seniors?
1: What was that again?
0: Is your microphone hot? I mean, you get a shot from it when you touch your guitar.
1: No, the lips are all right.
0: Speaking of lips, this is Ms. Patrick O'Hearn on bass. And over here in the back, also with the lips, is Ms. Terry Bozio on drums. And shunning his lip makeup for one night only, ladies and gentlemen, simply because the other ones didn't have too much on, Eddie Jobson on keyboards and violin. Now, when you're talking about lips, you have to include Bianca, because she is working it all the way from the lips down to the throat, down to the foot, back up again to the top of the head, through the keyboard, including the vocal cords, the dynamic Bianca. And once again, as we have started our shows here for the last 4 years with the same stupid song, we're going to start it again with a song about your feet and my feet. Yeah, oh.

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Do the walls close and they suffocate you? You ain't got no friends and all the others that hate you. Does the life you've been leading gotta go? Well, let me straighten you out. I know. Now get your shoes and socks on, people, because it's right around the corner.

Now, scientists call this disease bromidrosis, and well, they should. But us regular folks might wear a tennis shoe or an occasional python foot. Know this exquisite little inconvenience by the name of stink foot. You know, my python tooth was too tired. I couldn't get off last night. A week went by and now it's July. 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All right, you stupid dog, where are the slippers? Which literally translated means, oh, Frank, I was so tore up, I couldn't keep them in my mouth. And verily I said unto the dog, you must be punished.

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The first one was the poodle.

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All the other dogs liked it because it was a regular fella. It did not have a stupid-looking haircut like this. It had hair evenly distributed all over its small, piquant, charming, canine-type body. Then, God made two more mistakes. Mistake number two, as we know it today, was called Mac. Mistake number three, as we know it today, was called Wool Mac. Now, let's trace the problem of contemporary civilization all the way back to the Garden of Eden. Let your mind drift back. Everything is pleasant, a lot of plants. You can talk to the plants. They're all your friend. Animals won't hurt you. The bugs are even harmless. That was the good old days. Then Woo Man looked upon the poodle. She looked at the poodle and said, "This regular dog with hair evenly distributed all over its strong, small, piquant, charming, canine-type body is not exactly my idea of a good time. Although I would love to have this dog eat my pee-pee. He can't stick his mouth on it until he looks more mod, or with a disco cut, perhaps." So, the Woo Man developed an ingenious plan in order to succeed in her desires for extended forms of erotic gratification. And so what she did was she turned to the man, and the man was a chump. He was a chump from the very beginning. She turned to the man and she said, "Sucker, go get a job." Whereupon the man, thinking that later that night he would be able to get some activity back there in the garden, he went out and he got himself a job. He went to work for Lockheed, came back with his paycheck later that month, gave the Woo Man all of the money. The Woo Man dashed off to the hardware store and picked up some clippers, some scissors, and of course, some zircon-encrusted tweezers. And she came back and she went to work on the poodle. Oh, she clipped all over his back right here, clipped him around the medulla and the managua, thorax, trimmed his snout so that these succulent little black poodle lips were showing. Then she stuck the poodle over on the side like this. Hope you can see this poodle. She made the poodle sit up against his will. Now this is, let's face it folks, this is somewhat of an unnatural act, but she was into it. She went over and squatted right on the poodle's snout. This is purely for demonstration purposes. And then, I don't know how she managed to do this, but while she was sitting on the poodle's snout, she actually looked deep into its eyes. Look right down there, and she said these words.

Look at this. Watch back up here. What's going to happen? Upper level with the cute persons, because this is the part of our show where the cute persons become so inflamed with their own ecstasy. Sometimes, well, we never know exactly what's going to happen. This is a pair of songs that are right up their alley, so to speak. These are the kind of songs that other people with lip gloss can enjoy. The first one deals with the delicate subject of higher education. And I know there are some of you out there tonight who have actually experienced the grandeur that is higher education. This song goes out to you. The name of this song is You're Gonna Wind Up Working in a Gas Station.

From a window hole 100 yards away.

Agnew there. He eats the snouts and the trotters first. The loins and the groins is soon dispersed.

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But a dungeon like a sin requires not but locking in of everything that's ever been.

0: Let's have a Halloween bow. Sound like we're doing the chorus thing. Let me do it again. Yeah. I love it. What'd you say? So I heard somebody say something strange. You said it was all right, though. All right. We'll be cool in a minute because I can get different now. Tell your mama to take her clothes off, and if you do that, tell her to suck a rat's dick.
1: That's right. You heard right.
0: You didn't try to call me. Why didn't you try?

0: And now, simply because this is one of those cities that has music schools in it, we present to you, and don't tell her to take her clothes off anymore because she's got so many yo mamas waiting for you that you wouldn't believe it.
1: I do appreciate applause. Thank you very much.
0: The lovely Bianca, and don't forget to, when your mama does take her clothes off, don't forget to tell her to suck a rat's dick. That's for those of you who didn't hear it the first time. The name of this song is Mars Needs Yo Mama.

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I said, give me some of that, what you suck.

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He had a red suit on and a widow's peak and a ponytail and like a sulfur reef. Yes, it was him, all right. I swear I know what it was.

0: to you!
1: Shit, you must have been hungry.
0: Yeah! This is true!
2: Well, don't they pay you good for what you do?
0: Well, you know, I can't complain when the checks come through.
1: Well, I want my Chrissy and I want my beer. You just puke her back up now. Do you hear?

0: iTunes, and I'm a whore. That's about the only reason I learn to write for. Oh, give me that pen, bet your ass I'll sign, because I need a beer and it's titty squeezing
1: time. Yeah, but dig this, you can't fool me. You ain't that bad. I mean, you should have seen some of the souls that I've had. Why, there was Milhouse Nixon and Act New 2. And both of those suckers were worse than you.
0: Well, let's make a deal if you think that's true. I mean, come on, you're the devil. What you gonna do?
1: I'm thinking about it.
0: Yeah, well, you better hurry up and think about it.
1: Don't threaten me, man.
0: Listen, I don't care. You can have my soul.
1: Hey,
0: you can have my soul.
1: You want me to take
0: it's a mean
1: soul?
0: Little sucker, you about a thousand years old.
1: Shit.
0: Once you get it, you can't give it back. You gotta keep it forever, and that's a natural fact. Do you understand, boy?
1: I don't know, but if you want
0: I want my kitty.
1: I'm gonna think about
0: I want the beer. It's the American
1: now,
0: way. Kits
1: rough,
0: and beer. I want my favorite kitties and my personal brand
1: you
0: of
1: hell.
0: Beer.
1: I
0: also
1: know.
0: Would like to have a television set like this and a football game.
1: Oh, no. Oh, no.
0: Kitties, beer, football, kitties, beer, football, kitties. Kitties, beer, hockey. Kitties, beer, baseball, hockey, and football. Separate channels.
1: I mean, no! Don't sign it! Give me time to think! Hold on a second, boy! That's magic!
0: And then the devil did out jump my girl. They heard the titties popping all around the world. She said,
2: I got me 3 beers and a couple of downs, and I'm gonna get fixed. I'll just fuck you, clown.
0: And then she gave us the finger, it was rigid and stiff. That's when the devil, he farted, and she went right over the cliff.
2: Oh, that's the best I've ever been on.
0: You know,

I'm glad that you're all enjoying this. Give the boy a break. Give him a break.

0: Give the drummer some. Give the drummer some. Down with the poodle. How many say amen to work that poodle? I'm gonna put the poodle down here between my legs. Can I get an amen on that?
1: Yeah.
0: And no, then we'll see.
2: With a higher voice for him.
3: Amen. Yeah.
0: And then we'll see what the poodle makes me do. If I stick this stick in an unfamiliar place to him. Okay, here we go. I'm gonna stick it.

Put him back. Boom, choose it. Okay, wait a minute. Put him back. Okay, I'm gonna ease this stick out of him now. Oh god. And bring it all the way back. Porch.

And I had a hand. Baby, don't you want a man like me? Hi. Baby, don't you want a man like me? He was the playboy type, he smoked a pipe. His favorite phrase was out his hand. He had an Irish solo. It was a singles bar, a Tuesday night. The moon was dim, the band was tied.

0: He was glad that he met her. As an office girl,
1: my name is Captain.
0: Her favorite group was.
2: They discussed the weather.
0: Baby, don't you want a man like me? Baby, don't you want a man like me? Baby, don't you wanna? Baby, don't you wanna? Baby, don't you wanna?
2: She was a lonely sort, a little too short. Her jokes were dumb, and her favorite sport was hockey in the winter. He was duly impressed and was quick to suggest any sport with a flat had to be about the best as he jabbed his elbow in her.

0: 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Honey, honey, hey, baby, don't you wanna bad like me? He took her home to a motor court. She would not kiss him. He tried to ignore it, but it made him angry. He called her a slut, a pig, and a whore, a bitch, and a cunt, and she slammed the door, and a petulant frenzy.
1: A petulant fit! 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

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Baby, don't you want a man like me? Honey, baby, don't you want a man like me? Honey, baby, don't you wanna? Baby, don't you wanna? Baby, don't you wanna? Baby, don't you wanna? 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I am Howdy Doody, I'm the Union Man. 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

0: Thank you.
1: Couldn't say where she's coming from, but I just met a lady named Dynamo Hunt. Strolled on over and said, "Look here, Mom, I got a $40 bill, says you can't make it come. 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

0: of the bed with her lips just a twitching and her face gone red. 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But I told her all she really needed was some discipline. I looked over and I said, kiss my aura, Dora. It's real Angora. I'm not sure it's real Angora. Would you all like some more? Right here on the floor. Here on the floor. And how about you, Fauna? Do you want them? What's that you said? That's what I thought you said. 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Go ahead, Fauna, swallow it. There you go, that's much better. Do you think I can interest you in a pair of zircon-encrusted tweezers?
1: Well, I don't know, you see, I've got a bullet hook in my tongue.
0: You know what you do with these tweezers? You work the wall.
1: Work the wall, then. Work it.
0: Work it from the top.

0: on guitar, Patrick O'Hearn on bass, Terry Bozio on drums, Eddie Johnson on keyboards and imaginary violin, Bianca on keyboards, vocals, and tambourine, good God, in the trumpet now, Frenchie the Poodle, your host. Thanks for coming to the concert. Hope you enjoyed it.
1: Good night.
0: And now the Purple Lagoon.

Oh, What the Hey. This song was originally recorded by the Jayhawks on the Flash label. Fuck me, that's the nicest thing anybody said to me all day. And the name of it is Stranded in the Jungle.

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Stranded in the jungle, free and alone, trying to figure a way to get a message back home. But how was I to know that the wreckage of my plane had been picked up and spotted my girl in Lover's Lane? 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

0: far back in the jungle. 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Something had ripped me like an atomic bomb.
1: When I woke up and my head started to clear, I had the strange feeling I was in cooking gear.
0: Boy, I looked around and I checked to see. That's when I found out they were cooking me.
1: Right, over, let me out of here.
0: Meanwhile, back in the

0: Well, I jumped out the pot and I finally got away. Frantic with worry about what my baby said.
1: So I jumped in the ocean and started to swim, but my chances of survival were getting minus
0: a day. So I thumbed out a whale who was hitting my way, and I reached the sneeze in about a half a day.
1: Now when I got to Lover's Lane, I was almost dead.
0: But my soul was gone, and here's what I said.
1: Baby,

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Ray, Patrick, Terry, Eddie, Bianca, Frenchie, and good night.

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You will be hearing some brand new material tonight.

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0: 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Davey! Oh, Davey!
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0: Maybe you should use your WDA shirt instead of your finger, Davey. Davey!

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1: I asked you to bring the slippers.
0: Oh, I was so stoned, I could not keep them in my mouth.
1: Fido, you must be punished because you did not bring me the slippers.
0: Oh, good. Hurt me, hurt me, hurt me.
1: Okay.

You know that one already, right? Shortly thereafter, God ate the poodle. This is the poodle. When the poodle was first constructed, it was a regular looking dog. It had hair evenly distributed all over its small, tasteful, canine-type body. Then God made two big mistakes. The first one was called Man, and the second one was called Woo Man. Woo Man looked at the poodle and said to herself, "This dog could put me in a condition that might be likened to the ripened peach itself, if only the dog was modified." So Woo Man looked at the man and she said, "Sucker, go get a job." And the man went out, and the man got a job, and the man got a paycheck, and the man brought the money back to the Woo Man. And the Woo Man took the money. And the Woo Man bought a pair of scissors. And the Woo Man attacked the poodle and cut part of the poodle's hair off. She clipped here on the thorax, the medulla, the Guatemala, and the Managua itself. Spending a little bit of time here in the region of the Treaty of Guadalupe Hidalgo, right near the eyebrows. And then the Woo Man looked upon the poodle and said, this poodle is getting me hot. So the Woo Man put the poodle like this. Here's the poodle. And the Woo Man put her legs up into the air like this. And the Woo Man looked into the eyes of the poodle and she said,

be in the way.

true story of the Illinois Enema Bandit. In the United States of America for the last 10 years, a criminal has been at large doing terrible things to college-educated women throughout the Midwest. This is the story of Michael Kenyon, the Illinois Enema Bandit. Michael would wear a ski mask and break into the homes of college-educated women carrying a little briefcase. Here in the briefcase was a gun, some rope, a thermometer, and an enema bag. Once into the home of the college-educated woman, he would take out the gun.

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Then you would take out the thermometer, stick it up her butt. Back in the box. Then take the bag and dash into the toilet. Call the police for at least 5 minutes. Then he escaped. In December of last year, Michael Kenyon was arrested, tried, and convicted on 5 counts of armed robbery. Apparently, there is no law against giving a college-educated woman an enema. However, Michael robbed the ugly ones, and that was his big mistake. Michael is in jail now, but we're going to commemorate him with this song. Everybody boogie.

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Stuff his pudgy little thumbs in the side of his vest. Pull out the call. Hello. 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And the judge would say, no boo-boo, judge. The drag and the bandit are all the scene.

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He eats the snouts and the trotters first. The loins and the groins is soon dispersed. His carving style is well rehearsed.

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But a dungeon like a sin requires not but knocking in of everything that's ever been. 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

Thank you.